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2: How are you doing anyway?
3: I'm doing good. How are you doing?
2: I'm good. So we are in Vegas. Did you go out last night?
3: I didn't. I'm not going to lie. I went out the night before.
2: Okay.
3: And so last night I knew it was going to be a long day. I've anticipated staying out later tonight.
2: Oh, going out
3: night
2: tonight.
3: Before, I think it was at a club though.
2: Okay.
3: And I couldn't move for like a whole hour. I was like, what is going on?
2: So busy.
3: It was just so packed.
2: Is it just that like when you're just like jam packed and you're like.
3: Yeah, and I have this drink, but I keep getting pumped and it keeps spilling on me. It's a great experience.
2: What is the song that you play when you're getting ready to go out for a night out? Or you're just about to go out of the house? What's that song that comes on that you're like, yes? This is a party song.
3: Play before I go out?
2: Well, like, what's the song that you hear and that puts you in that mood?
3: You ever heard that, like,
2: apple bottom jeans?
3: It's
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1: We are here at the ACMs. This is so awesome.
2: We are in Vegas.
1: Chase Matthews, how are you?
2: I'm here.
1: You're here. You were just over in the UK recently.
2: Yeah, yeah.
1: How was it?
2: It was great. It was awesome. I mean, I love it over there. Those people are great. And,
1: yeah.
2: You know, I feel like country music is really growing there tremendously. And it's good to know that we got people like y'all in our corner too, you know?
1: Yeah, you know. They love you over there. They do, for sure.
2: Pretty cool. It's pretty cool to think that I'm so far away from home when I'm over there, you know, and people show up for it. So it's pretty cool.
1: We're going to make you an honorary Brit, basically, at some point. You're just going to...
2: Oh, yeah? I got to get my accent together, you know?
1: Can you do an English accent?
2: I speak very fluently in a British accent, I think, sometimes.
1: That's not bad.
2: Not bad?
1: That's pretty good. Better than my American.
2: My lisp kind of went away there for a second.
1: It sounded great.
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1: Cody Johnson, good to see you.
2: Good to see you.
1: We're here at the ACMs. Congratulations.
2: Thank you.
1: On all the nominations. You know that we have this running joke. I said this to you. I saw you in Nashville recently, that whenever anybody asks, I always say that you should win Entertainer of the Year.
2: Yeah, I mean, I've known that for a while. That's been like, what, 3 years now?
1: I've been saying it since the get-go, basically. Yeah. And now every time you're nominated, I'm like, this is his year. So I've got all my fingers crossed for you.
2: Everybody said, this is your year. This is your year. Look, we don't know. It's kind of like picking a number one song. Everybody says, this is the one.
1: Right.
2: We don't know. If we knew, everybody would have number ones.
1: Right.
2: You know what I mean? It's just, it's the music industry. And I'm, you know, fortunately, and unfortunately, this is a very industry-voted category,
1: yep,
2: or the entire award show, really. There are people that play the game more than I do. You know, I fly my own flag, kind of roll to the beat of my own drum, but, you know, so I really try to focus on what I do on stage.
1: Yeah.
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1: Chris Young, always a pleasure to see you. If you were arrested...
2: Well, I've been falsely arrested before.
1: I mean...
2: So...
1: But if you were arrested in Vegas, who are you calling to get you out?
2: Kane Brown.
1: I feel like he
2: We've got a song called Famous Friends Together. That sounds like the person, you know,
1: perfect person you should call,
2: yeah.
1: And I feel like he would just be like, I'm on my way.
2: Yeah.
1: That's fine. So who would be in jail with you?
2: Oh, man. Mitchell Tenpenny. Sorry,
1: Mitchell.
2: Why am I
1: not surprised about that? I think he'd probably say the same about you, so.
2: Okay, well, that's fair.
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2: Howdy, how are you?
1: I'm good, how are you?
2: I'm doing really good. Glad to be here. You know, I've had a different career more than most, as you know, and I've talked about it here on the show of, you know, having a career and a record deal for multiple years and losing all that. And so now I kind of feel like I'm getting a second chance at that. So every moment is not taken for granted like I used to when I was younger. Yeah. I'd be like, oh man, I'm here, I'm enjoying this. Like, what if this goes away tomorrow? Obviously we pray and hope it doesn't, that we make enough great music that people want us to be here. But for me, that's every moment I'm in, I'm like, hey, this could be my last time I get to go do this. So I just really soak it in.
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10: Tory leader Kemi Badenoch will tell us how she thinks the government should raise an extra £10 billion a year for defence later. Among her ideas, sweeping welfare cuts and ending VAT exemptions for motability cars. Andy Burnham said the details will be left to Chancellor John Healey. Elsewhere, the Chancellor is being urged to raise the employer national insurance threshold to boost job creation. It's claimed the number of retail jobs has plummeted by 115,000 in just 2 years. The British Retail Consortium is calling on him to raise the threshold from 5,000 to £6,000. Tom Holders, their spokesperson.
11: The reason that part-time jobs are so important for many people is because of the flexibility they offer. So those people with caring commitments, those people who are students or are just trying to work around the kids or other commitments.
10: John Swinney has promised to get more parents into work by transforming childcare. The First Minister says too many families in Scotland face barriers to accessing support. And Donald Trump says he's happy Harry and Meghan have left the US for the UK. The US president claims he was not a fan. From Radio News Hub, I'm Frankie Hersine.
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10: Cloudy across the south with some light drizzle. Elsewhere, largely dry with sunny spells. Rain across northern parts later on. Possibly some thunderstorms in Scotland. Highs of 25 degrees Celsius in the south and a bit cooler further north.
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13: Just after 6, Thursday morning, and we are straight back to the music. Darius Rucker is going to play here soon. We'll do something from Luke Combs. Let's start with Chase Matthew. His Love You Again.

0: Today's Country Station, it's Countryland Radio Morning. It's Mikey Pollan looking after things then for Thursday morning. We're nearly there, you know, we've only got tonight's sleep to go. And at the end of work tomorrow, it's the weekend. Hooray. Right, I'm going to do something from Gabby Barrett's scene. And Palmer Lee, play next.
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4: 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How are you?
2: 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It's always a pleasure to see you.
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2: You're one of those artists that always is smiling, happy, and just seems like you're having a good time.
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2: How's things going? We're in Vegas.
4: We are in Vegas. It's been going good. I'm just excited to be here, honestly. It's a good weekend. We got a show tomorrow night, and I don't really have a ton going on, so it's kind of a nice weekend.
2: What's the show you're doing tomorrow?
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2: But that's fine.
4: I know Ashton McBride's on there, and I know that George Burge is on there.
2: Oh, cool. Well, that'll be a fun one.
4: It'll be a good round, regardless. Yeah.
2: That'll be great.
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0: Court Thomas and Push to the Stride on Country Line Radio. Now, if you are looking for some live country music this weekend, the British Country Music Festival gets underway tomorrow at the Winter Gardens in Blackpool. It runs right through to Sunday with more than 100 artists across five stages, including the Empress Ballroom. Els Bailey headlines tomorrow. Cammy Barnes is going to be there on Saturday night, and Smithfield wrap things up on Sunday. So a big weekend of country coming up in Blackpool this weekend, the British Country Music Festival, if you fancy it. Right, getting you back to the music, Noah Kahan on the way soon, and Drew Baldridge is playing next.
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0: Taylor Langley, and she's in Texas on the UK's Country Station. It's Country Line Radio. Morning, Mikey. Debbie in Romford got you on whilst we're getting ready for work this morning. Any chance you can play something from Luke Bryan? We'll sort something out in a moment for you. Can you say hello to my husband, Ian? He's out in the truck, listens every single morning. Comes from Julie. And a big hello to Neil from Glasgow, just having breakfast before work. Loving the music this morning after something from Jelly Roll. Tell you what, we'll get on Luke Bryan and then we'll do something from Jelly Roll next. Keep it Country Line Radio.
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0: the brand new single from Josh Ross. It's called Kicked Out of Bars on the UK's country station. It's Countryline Radio. Welcome to Thursday morning as we get you up and ready for work, school and college today. And we're back to the music next with the Zac Brown Band. Kylie Morgan's coming up and Chris Young is on in moments.
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16: The Conservative leader will set out how she thinks the government should raise an extra £10 billion a year for defence later. One of the things Kimmy Badenoch will say is the Prime Minister should take up plans for sweeping welfare cuts. Elsewhere, Chancellor John Healey's being urged to raise the threshold for employer national insurance in a bid to boost employment. The British Retail Consortium has written him a letter to increase it by £1,000. Their spokesperson is Tom Holder.
17: It is a lot cheaper in the long run for the Chancellor to have more people in jobs earning, not on benefits.
16: The UK and France are boosting police numbers on the French coast to tackle a rise in so-called mega dinghies crossing the English Channel. The Prime Minister will meet French President Emmanuel Macron at Downing Street later, with migration expected to be high on the agenda. And the King quoted Shakespeare saying, "What is past is prologue," after walking the length of the Bayeux Tapestry with Emmanuel Macron. The piece has returned to the UK for the first time in almost 1,000 years. That's the latest from Radio News Hub. I'm Frankie Hairsine.
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2: Weather.
16: Cloudy across the south with some light drizzle. Elsewhere, largely dry with sunny spells. Rain across northern parts later on. Possibly some thunderstorms in Scotland. Highs of 25 degrees Celsius in the south and a bit cooler further north.
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0: It's just after seven. We are straight back to the music. Kylie Morgan is going to play here soon. The Zac Brown Band on shortly. Let's get Thursday morning started with Chris Young. Here's Looking For You.

0: It's not what you play. Well, actually it is. And that's why we only play the coolest country from the U.S. and the U.K. We are
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to, he would on the UK's country station. It's Country Line Radio. Can we say hello to Claire in Romford? Spin On says, can you say a massive hello to my daughter Millie? She's starting sixth form today. I'm really, really nervous, but I'm sure you will be absolutely fine. Morning to Pete and Darren, both been out since four this morning, somewhere near Birmingham, working in the truck today. Anything from Russell Dickerson would be great. Do you know what? Let's do this. Worth Your Wild.

0: Russell Dickerson and Worth Your Wild on the UK's country station. It is Countryland Radio. It's Mikey Folder. Hello. Thank you for putting us on this morning. Hopefully your Thursday is going all right so far. 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It's absolutely free to do as well. Right, back to the music we go. Shabuzi shortly and Megan Maroney on next.
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3: Yeah.
2: How are you? You're performing.
3: I am. With my buddy Thomas. Thomas Rhett, me and TR.
2: Oh, that's going to be no fun at all.
3: I know, right?
2: Right?
3: No, it's going to be great. Yeah. Great. I mean, I'm glad it's back in Vegas. It's been fun to be in Frisco for a couple of years, but like, this feels right. This feels like the ACMs.
2: It does feel like the ACMs, doesn't it? Are you a Vegas person?
3: Yeah, I am. I like to gamble.
2: Okay.
3: So I'm a blackjack and sports bettor.
2: Okay.
3: So I'm down right now, but it's still early.
2: It's still early.
3: I got some time to tonight. I plan on bankrupting this place, so we'll see how it goes.
2: There we go.
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Megan Maroney and Am I OK on the UK's country station. It's Country Line Radio. She's coming to the UK. She's going to be performing on the 23rd of September at London's Eventim Apollo, 26th at Manchester's O2 Apollo, and the 27th at Glasgow's O2 Apollo. If you want to go and see her, tickets are on sale right now. 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Just click on the gig guide. And there's live music this weekend at London's O2 Academy in Brixton. Bailey Zimmerman is going to be in the UK. That's going to be an amazing gig. Right, we are back to the music right now. Brothers Osborne soon. This is Rascal Flatts next on Country Line.

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1: Brothers Osborne and RIP on the UK's country station. It's Country Line Radio Morning. I'm Mikey. Apparently 50 is the age where we finally get our lives sorted out. It's apparently signs that we've made it as well. You know when bin day is, you actually put your clothes away instead of leave them on the chair, and you book the dentist before something starts hurting. You also unpack straight away when you get home from holiday. Yeah, absolutely not. Apparently 56% of us reckon nobody's ever really had their life completely under control. And do you know what? I am totally with them. Cameron Whitcomb's on the way, and Jordan Davis is playing next here on Country Line.
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0: Maddie and Tay and Girl in a Country Song. Have you heard the new song from Jordan Davis? It's called Mess. It's really good. I'm going to play it off to Corey Ken next.
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0: Blake Shelton and the Pistol Annies and Boys round here on the UK's Country Station. It's Country Line Radio. We're going to check in with our latest news at 8 real soon. Got Vincent Mason to play, Kenny Chesney's coming up too, and Tim McGraw is on in moments.
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8: Tory leader Kemi Badenoch will tell us how she thinks the government should raise an extra £10 billion a year for defence later. Among her ideas, sweeping welfare cuts and ending VAT exemptions for motability cars. The government are working with France to step up efforts to stop migrants crossing the channel in larger dinghies. 45 British officers are being sent to France, almost tripling police resources on its western beaches. Young people are leaving education without being work ready. That's what managers have reported in a survey from the Chartered Management Institute.
9: We need to train line managers on how to manage, for example, mental health issues, which one in every four young person says they have, or how to manage coach people in their first job.
8: That's their CEO, Anne Frank. They're calling for a joint approach from young people, educators and employers to address the NEET issue. And Parkrun is coming to more kids across the UK. The London Marathon Foundation's promised £3 million to set up 200 new junior events. From Radio News Hub, I'm Frankie Hersine.
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1: Weather.
8: Cloudy across the south with some light drizzle. Elsewhere, largely dry with sunny spells. Rain across northern parts later on. Possibly some thunderstorms in Scotland. Highs of 25 degrees Celsius in the south and a bit cooler further north.
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0: It's just after 8. I'm Mikey. We are straight back to the music then. Dirk Bentley, Breland and Hardy on soon. We'll do something from Vincent Mason as well. Let's start with Tim McGraw. Here's 7500 OBO.

0: Vincent Mason and What You Want on Countryland Radio. Largely dry for us today. Mixture of cloud and some brightest spells. Could be a little shower in the west and southwest, but later this afternoon, some heavier rain will move into the northwest. So not a bad start, really. Just going downhill a little bit later, if you're in the northwest, that is. Right, Dirk Spenley, Breland and Hardy. Here comes Beers on Me. It's Countryland Radio, Thursday morning.
1: Everybody's got a problem, so do I. But we ain't gonna solve them on a Saturday night. I just put a paycheck in the bank.

0: Everybody Wants to Go to Heaven from Kenny Chesney on the UK's country station. It's Country Line Radio Morning. Hello. Welcome to Thursday morning. We're nearly there, you know, asleep tonight. And then at the end of work tomorrow, it'll be the weekend. Now, more than half of us under 35s now think they'll never be able to buy their own home. New survey found that 52% have basically given up on the idea, with more people now looking at long-term renting or social housing instead. And I suppose the worrying bit is that more than 9 in 10 people think house prices are just going to keep going up, making it even harder for the next generation. Buying your first home has never exactly been easy, but thinking it might never happen at all when you're still under 35 is a little bit depressing, isn't it? We're going back to the music in a moment. Morgan Wallen's going to play here, and Brian Kelly is on next on Country Line.
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0: It's Ryan and Rory and Beer Wants Me on the UK's country station. It's Country Line Radio. I'm Mikey. Thank you for picking us on this morning as we get you into work, school and college. Hopefully your Thursday's all sorted, whatever you're up to. We've got the soundtrack right here with Sterling Lefty on scene and Dylan Carmichael is playing next.
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0: It's Miranda Lambert and Sunset Marquees on the UK's country station. It's Country Line Radio. Just a quick reminder, live music this weekend. The British Country Music Festival is getting underway tomorrow in Blackpool. It's at the Winter Gardens with more than 100 performers performing across five stages right through until Sunday. Els Bailey headlines tomorrow. Cammy Barnes is headlining on Saturday. And Smithfield finish things off on Sunday. So if you are heading to Blackpool for it, have yourself a brilliant, brilliant weekend. I know you're going to have a really good time. Right, first time flyers on the way, and Twitty plays next.
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It's Country Line Radio. I'm Mikey Folder. Thank you for sticking me on this morning. Hopefully Thursday has started off okay as we get you into work today. Kane Brown's going to play shortly. Here comes Jay Cohen. Let's get down to the honky tonk. It's Country Line Radio.

0: Dylan Scott and Nobody on the UK's country station. It's Country Line Radio. 9 o'clock workday kickoff on in just a moment. We'll start with Low Cash, Dan and Shay, and Jason Aldean all next.
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14: The Conservative leader will set out how she thinks the government should raise an extra £10 billion a year for defence later. One of the things Kemi Badenoch will say is the Prime Minister should take up plans for sweeping welfare cuts. Four people accused of stabbing a baby girl to death are due at Sheffield Crown Court today. The Slovakian nationals aged 19, 20, 37 and 38 are charged with the murder of baby S and perverting at the course of justice. Chancellor John Healey is being urged to raise the employer national insurance threshold to boost job creation. The British Retail Consortium is calling on him to raise the threshold from £5,000 to £6,000. Tom Holder is their spokesperson.
15: The reason that part-time jobs are so important for many people is because of the flexibility they offer. So those people with caring commitments, those people who are students or are just trying to work around the kids or other commitments.
14: And two collectible Star Trek 50p coins have been revealed for the show's 60th anniversary. The Royal Mint says one features the Vulcan salute and the other shows four spacecraft. From Radio News Hub, I'm Frankie Hersine.
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2: Weather.
14: Cloudy across the south with some light drizzle. Elsewhere, largely dry with sunny spells. Rain across northern parts later on. Possibly some thunderstorms in Scotland. Highs of 25 degrees Celsius in the south and a bit cooler further north.
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Kit Moore soon, Co Wetzel, Ella Langley shortly. Let's go on Brooks and Dunn with Casey Musgraves. This is their version of Neon Moon. It's Country Line Radio.

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We're on our 9 o'clock workday kickoff. 9 songs in a row, commercial free and non-stop. Brett Young soon. Dasha is going to play here in a moment. First though, Morgan Wade, Psychopath.

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0: Do you know, his voice is just amazing. The emotion comes right through as well, doesn't it? 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I'm Mikey Foltner. Thank you for sticking me on today as we get the workday started with the Eli Young Band on soon, and Old Dominion are on in moments.
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12: It's What's It? 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Need to know who's just sung a song we've played? 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

0: That's Luke Bryan and Signs on the UK's country station. It's Country Line Radio. Going to play that for Kelly in Hammersmith. Says we've got us on. She's got us on in the office today. We'll get that right. Can you also say hello to my sister Louise, who got a promotion at work? That comes from Anna in Glasgow. And morning from Dan and Chloe in Leeds. Country Line is on in the workshop today. Thank you for doing that. We're going to get on a new single from Calista Clark, Girl Scene, which is really good. I'll play it after Tucker Wetmore next.
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0: Noel Swindell and Forever to Me on Countryland Radio. It's weird to think that he used to sell t-shirts for Luke Bryan at Luke Bryan concerts, you know, staring up at that stage going, one day I'd love to be up there. That would be the dream, and for it to actually happen is just incredible. I'm Mikey. I'm back with you tomorrow morning, bright and early from 6 if you are around. PK with you on the way home from 4. Stay there because Stuart's going to get you through the workday next. Lainey Wilson, Jameson Rogers and Scotty McCreary all playing Moments.
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8: Police numbers on the French coast are being increased to stop what's being called mega dinghies from launching across the English Channel. Holly Hughes has more.
9: The combined total number of boat crossings over the summer months has dropped to its lowest since 2019. But smugglers appear to have started loading more people onto fewer, larger vessels. 45 British officers are heading over to France, and a specialist French team has grown from 18 to 30 officers. Pierre Mandy Burnham and the French president are meeting for talks at Downing Street today.
8: Green Party leader Zach Polanski says he will stand in the Holborn and St Pancras by-election, triggered by Sir Keir Starmer stepping down as MP. The Greens came third there with 10% of the vote in 2024. Tory leader Kemi Badenoch will tell us how she thinks the government should raise extra cash for defence today. Among her ideas, sweeping welfare cuts and ending VAT exemptions for motability cars. And Uber's launched the UK's first self-driving taxi in London, partnering with British AI firm Wayve. Each vehicle will still have a human safety driver, though, who can take the wheel if needed. From Radio News Hub, I'm Frankie Hersine.
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2: Weather.
8: Largely dry with some sunny spells. Rain across northern parts later on with some blustery showers possible and some thunderstorms. Warm across the south with highs of 25 degrees Celsius there and 21 in the north.

0: Sam Hunt. That's Make You Miss Me. And a very good morning. Welcome into Thursday, the 3rd of September. This is Countryline Radio. I'm Stuart Bamford. There's music coming your way from Josh Ross, Michael Ray and Drew Baldridge. But up next, Tyler Hubbard and 902-180.
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0: Countryline Radio, that's Alan Jackson. Now, towards the end of June, really a star-studded lineup turned up for his final farewell show at Nashville's Nissan Stadium. And for those like myself who wish to experience it, or perhaps maybe even you were lucky enough to have been there and wish to relive the occasion, well, it's been announced that later this year, a live album from the show is going to be getting a release. Coming up, Bailey Zimmerman and A Rock and a Hard Place.
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1: 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He's got a brand new album coming on the 25th of this month. 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
17: The UK and France are boosting police numbers on the French coast to stop what's being called mega dinghies launching across the English Channel. Holly Hughes has more.
18: The PM and French president will get together at Downing Street today. Ahead of their talks, Andy Burnham said the two countries must stay one step ahead of the criminals' evolving tactics. While the combined total of boat crossings over the summer months has dropped to its lowest since 2019, smugglers appear to have started loading more people onto fewer, larger vessels. 45 British officers are heading over to France, and a specialist French team has grown from 18 to 30 officers.
17: The leader of the Green Party, Zach Polanski, is going to stand in the Holborn and St Pancras by-election. It's been triggered by Sir Keir Starmer stepping down as the area's MP. The Conservative leader will set out how she thinks the government should raise an extra £10 billion a year for defence today. One of the things Kemi Badenoch will say is the Prime Minister should take up plans for sweeping welfare cuts. And two collectible Star Trek 50p coins have been revealed for the show's 60th anniversary. That's the latest from Radio News Hub. I'm Frankie Hersein.
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17: Weather. Largely dry with some sunny spells. Rain across northern parts later on with some blustery showers possible and some thunderstorms. Warm across the south with highs of 25 degrees Celsius there and 21 in the north.
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Again, good morning from Country Line Radio. That's Cody Johnson and Tell You Can't. He's going to be touring in the UK and Ireland this year. He's bringing over both Parker McCollum and Emily Ann Roberts as support. They play the AO Arena Manchester

0: Chester on October 24th, the O2 London on the 27th, they're in Birmingham on the 1st of November, Glasgow's OVO Hydro on the 2nd, the O2 Belfast on the 4th, and 3 Arena Dublin on the 5th of November.
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0: This is the UK's country station, Countryline Radio. You've just heard today's 90s, noughties, and now, chosen by Davina McConnell from Glasgow. From the 90s, there was Faith Hill with Breathe. The noughties, Randy Houser and Like a Cowboy. And from now, Jelly Roll with Hands Up. Keith Urban plays next with Heart Like a Hometown.
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0: Countryline Radio, that's Lee Bryce with me and Whiskey. In the next hour, you'll hear music from Zac Brown Band, Toby Keith and Travis Denning.
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10: The UK and France are boosting police numbers on the French coast to stop what's being called mega dinghies launching across the English Channel. Holly Hughes has more.
11: The PM and French President will get together at Downing Street today. Ahead of their talks, Andy Burnham said the two countries must stay one step ahead of the criminals' evolving tactics. While the combined total of boat crossings over the summer months has dropped to its lowest since 2019, smugglers appear to have started loading more people onto fewer, larger vessels. 45 British officers are heading over to France.
10: Next, the Conservative leader has set out how she thinks the government should raise an extra £10 billion a year for defence. Kemi Badenoch says the Prime Minister should take up plans for sweeping welfare cuts. The Green Party leader Zap Polanski says he'll stand in the Holborn and St Pancras seat by-election, triggered by Keir Starmer stepping down. He says he loves the community there. And Uber's launched the UK's first self-driving taxi in London, partnering with British AI firm Wayve. That's the latest from Radio News Hub. I'm Tanita Sims.
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1: Weather.
10: Largely dry with some sunny spells. Rain across the north later on with some blustery showers. Warm across the south with highs of 25 degrees Celsius.

Welcome into Thursday afternoon. This is Countryline Radio. That's Thomas Rhett with Overdrive. He's going to be back in the UK in April of next year for three quick arena dates. He plays the AO Arena Manchester on the 22nd of April, the O2 London on the 23rd, and OVO Hydro Glasgow on April 25th. Coming up, Ella Langley in Tucson, Texas.

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0: Countryline Radio. That's Maren Morris and De Hell and Back. Of course, she was in the UK on Sunday, headlining the final nights of this year's Long Road Festival at Stanford Hall, Leicestershire. And if you wish to check out, you know, when and where your next favourite country singer or singers are performing in the UK, well, really the best thing to do is to head to our regularly updated gig guide that can be found at countryline.radio. As I say, just go there and click on the gig guide. Coming up, Cameron Whitcomb and Kingdom of Fear.
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0: Countryline Radio, Carrie Underwood, that's out of that truck. In the next hour, we move into the number ones at one. So every song that you'll hear before two this afternoon is a former chart topper. And there's music coming up from Blake Shelton, Lady A and Travis Tritt.
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16: Police numbers on the French coast are being increased to stop what's being called mega dinghies from launching across the English Channel. It comes as the Prime Minister, Andy Burnham, has welcomed the French President, Emmanuel Macron, to number 10 for their first bilateral meeting. Next, the leader of the Green Party, Zach Polanski, is going to stand in the Holborn and St Pancras by-election. It's been triggered by Keir Starmer stepping down as the area's MP. Polanski's never been an MP before. The Tory leader, Kemi Badenoch, has set out how she thinks the government should raise an extra £10 billion a year for defence.
17: Today, my team have set out our plan to remove housing benefit and remove the VAT exemption for motability, alongside savings from the disastrous Chagos deal and repurposing money from the British Business Bank into defence. We will be able to hit that 3% target.
16: And Dollywood Theme Park has announced several new features to honour Dolly Parton after her death at the age of 80. A mountainside waterfall will be added, creating a space for guests to pause and reflect. That's the latest from Radio News Hub. I'm Tanita Sims.
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2: Weather.
16: Largely dry with some sunny spells. Rain across the north later on with some blustery showers. Warm across the south with highs of 25 degrees Celsius.

0: Thursday afternoon on Countryline Radio, we've now entered the number ones at one. That's Warren Siders and Pretty Little Poison. He's going to be back in the UK for some shows this year, starting at Glasgow's O2 Academy on the 11th of October. He's in Manchester on the 14th, Bristol on the 15th, Birmingham on the 16th, and the Roundhouse in London on the 18th of October. Hardy's coming up next with Truckbed.
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2: Michelle, it's good to see you again.
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2: How's
3: too.
2: How's it going?
3: Great. We're doing great at Fisher House.
2: Yeah.
3: So we have 100 houses across the country where military and veteran families can stay for free while they're receiving medical care. I mean, that's a really solid, I like to say, brick and mortar purpose. But I was a veteran. I am a veteran. And I was, when I was in the military, I had service members and their family members who stayed at Fisher Houses, and I saw the impact. Yeah. And I see it every day when I go and talk to families. I mean, just 2 days ago, yesterday, I was at the Las Vegas Fisher House, and I talked to three different spouses around the kitchen, and they were laughing with each other, but they were all talking about how they couldn't have been there with their loved one because it was just too expensive.
2: Yeah.
3: And we're able to take that burden away and let them deal with what they're going through without worrying about the cost.
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0: Countryline Radio's number ones at one. That's Kizzy Musgraves with Rainbow. She's touring in America right now and is set to play just three short arena shows in the UK next February, starting at the Ovo Hydro Glasgow on February 22nd. She'll be at the AO Arena Manchester on the 24th and Ovo Arena Wembley London on the 26th of February. Chase Rice is coming up with Eyes on You.
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Speaking of the coast, remember Five for Beach, you and me. That sunset, cliffs by the sea, and the night rolled in. And you still talk about that moon that I can't recall.

0: Country Line Radio, that's Gary Allen with Man to Man, and that's all from me. Thank you very much, as always, for your company. Paul Kennedy has Drive from 4, Aaron Cooper brings you the Nash Up tonight at 7, and Liam Scott has The Late Show at 8. I'll speak to you again tomorrow morning from 10 a.m. Keep it Country Line Radio.
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10: Andy Burnham has discussed the small boats crisis with French President Emmanuel Macron. He's the first world leader he's welcomed to Downing Street since becoming Prime Minister.
11: Shows what collaboration can achieve, just as we are also showing on Ukraine, on small boats, and also on strengthening the UK-EU relationship. So I look forward to discussing those themes.
10: It comes as a boost in the number of police officers confronting the mega dinghies carrying migrants from France to Britain was announced ahead of their meeting. Next leader of the Green Party, Zach Polanski, is going to stand in the Holborn and St Pancras by-election. It's been triggered by Sir Keir Starmer stepping down as the area's MP. A woman critically injured in a crash following a police pursuit in Stratford-upon-Avon has died. The Independent Office for Police Conduct has named her as 62-year-old Karen Joseph. And the Dollywood theme park has announced several new features. It's to honour Dolly Parton after her death at the age of 80. That's the latest from Radio News Hub. I'm Tanita Sims.
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1: Weather.
10: Heavy rain continues to affect central areas before slowly shifting towards the southeast later. Clearer spells developing in the north. Lows of 12 degrees Celsius.
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1: We are here on the red carpet with the nominees, Duo of the Year, Muscadine Bloodline. It's great to see you guys. Congratulations on the nom.
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3: 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So just honored to be a part of this whole thing. My first time and seeing old friends. And I don't know, I've never been to this show either, so I'm just excited to like take it all in. So.
1: Who are you excited to see perform this evening?
3: Our buddies, the Red Clay Strays, for me. We're all from the same hometown of Mobile, Alabama. And so it's just been cool to see their ascension. And
1: you guys are all from the same hometown?
3: Correct.
1: What do they put in the water there?
3: I'm not sure.
1: Because the talent coming out of there is ridiculous.
3: Trying to find out. Yeah,
2: we need to find out what's in the water. Yeah. And start selling it.
1: Yeah. Right. Make a fortune.
3: That's right.
0: It's happening in country music. It's happening on Country Line. On air, on the app, and online. 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Here's another highlight from the 2026 ACM Awards in Vegas.
1: Drew Baldridge.
4: Howdy. How are you?
1: I'm good. How are you?
4: I'm doing really good. Glad to be here. You know, I've had a different career more than most, as you know, and I've talked about it here on the show of, you know, having a career and a record deal for multiple years and losing all that. And so now I kind of feel like I'm getting a second chance at that. So every moment is not taken for granted like I used to when I was younger. Yeah. Like, oh man, I'm here. I'm enjoying this. Like, what if this goes away tomorrow? Obviously, we pray and hope it doesn't, that we make enough great music that people want us to be here. But for me, that's every moment I'm in. I'm like, hey, this could be my last time I get to go do this. So I just really soak it in.
0: 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It's happening on Country Line. 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
1: He's a ranch hand in a pinch, man. 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
7: Emmanuel Macron has been welcomed by Prime Minister Andy Burnham to Number 10 for their first bilateral meeting. The French president stressed the importance of the UK-France relationship.
8: This very strong relationship for me is extremely important, and I'm here with willingness and the commitment to get closer and closer.
7: It comes as both countries are boosting police officer numbers on the French coast to stop mega dinghies from launching across the English Channel. Green Party leader Zach Polanski says he will stand in the Holborn and St Pancras by-election, triggered by Sir Keir Starmer stepping down as an MP. The Greens came third with 10% of the vote there in 2024. A woman who was critically injured in a crash during a police pursuit in Stratford-upon-Avon has died in hospital. She's been named as 62-year-old Karen Joseph. And American journalist and feminist activist Gloria Steinem has died peacefully, aged 92. She was known as one of the trailblazers behind America's feminist movement. That's the latest from Radio News Hub. I'm Ben Monsey.
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7: Rain continues across Northern Ireland, Southern Scotland and Northern England with blustery showers and possible thunderstorms. Elsewhere largely dry with sunny spells, lows of 12 degrees.
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10: 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This

0: across the UK, this is Countryline Radio with PK John Pardy, who intentionally wanted to make that song have a real old-school country feel. And it's a breakup song, but he said he wanted it to feel more like an 80s George Strait record. And it's a heartbreak record, but instead of wallowing in misery, the medication is... So what's he talking about when he's on about heartache medication? What would you say it is? I'd have thought that too. But it's not. He says it's about dancing your troubles away. Really? Dancing them away?
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2: Charlotte McCoy, welcome to your event. Oh, basically.
3: It's just a privilege to have you guys with me again and a joy. Thank you for being here.
2: Well, thank you for inviting us. This is the most awesome thing that you do every single year. 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
3: Yes, ma'am, it is. It only took 35 years.
2: You know, there is something to be said about that, though. Never give up,
3: that's
2: basically.
3: Right. That's right.
2: I just think this is so wonderful. You bring together all of these radio people from all over the country and internationally.
3: Yes.
2: Thank you very much. And then you bring all these artists together as well. Are you like the most organized person in the world, basically?
3: Well, I don't know that I would say I'm the most organized, but I can tell you I'm very passionate. It's like a big family reunion to me.
2: I love it.
3: So, you know, when you love people, mm-hmm. you love what you do, it just doesn't feel like work.
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Paddy and Tay and Friends Don't on the UK's country station. This is Countryline Radio. Good afternoon. And I could compare that actually to Friends, as in Chandler and Monica. Well, Friends don't, but it worked for Chandler and Monica, and they were friends. This is Countryline Radio. Megan Maroney now, and Wish I Didn't.

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0: It's what's it? It's Tudor! It's Thingamabob! Need to know who's just sung a song we've played? 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

You've heard of 90210. Well, that's 90280, whereby Tyler Hubbard's wife was living in 90210. We all know that place. And she moved to Nashville, and she was almost going to go back to 90210, and she nearly did a 90280. That's the story of that. Here's Stella Lefty. And before you turn off the radio, it's not Man at Green, Back in Boston, once again, because pop radio are playing the life out of that. She's got more songs than just that. Here's Lean In, Kiss Me from Stella Lefty.

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10: The Prime Minister Andy Burnham has welcomed French President Emmanuel Macron to number 10 for their first bilateral meeting.
11: I'm very pleased today to welcome my first overseas visitor as Prime Minister. And it's so fitting that it is our nearest neighbour and close friend, Emmanuel.
10: It comes as the UK and France are boosting police officer numbers on the French coast to stop mega dinghies from launching across the English Channel. The leader of the Green Party, Zach Polanski, is going to stand in the Holborn and St Pancras by-election. It's been triggered by Sir Keir Starmer stepping down as the area's MP. A woman critically injured in a crash following a police pursuit in Stratford-upon-Avon has died. The Independent Office for Police Conduct has named her as 62-year-old Karen Joseph. And Dollywood Theme Park has announced several new features to honour Dolly Parton after her death at the age of 80. A mountainside waterfall will be added just outside the chapel's front steps. That's the latest from Radio News Hub. I'm Ben Monse.
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10: Rain continues across Northern Ireland, Southern Scotland and Northern England with blustery showers and possible thunderstorms. Elsewhere largely dry with sunny spells, lows of 12 degrees.
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0: across the UK, this is Countryline Radio. What is it about that song? To be honest, to be brutally honest, it's one of those songs that you should be sick of. Because it's been around for ages, but it just keeps going back to number one, and I love it too. I just love whatever it is about that song. Well, clearly it's got that thing they call the X Factor, because it just still sounds great.
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2: Congratulations.
3: Thank you.
2: I mean, this is, when I saw your name on the nomination list, I was like, well, this is going to be the first of many.
3: It's
2: deserved.
3: So
2: it really is deserved.
3: Thank you.
2: So
3: I do feel like I've been putting in the work and, you know, doing all I can do.
2: Yeah.
3: And to get that nod from, like, the Academy of Country Music,
2: right?
3: Is so crazy. And I didn't win, but it's okay because the nomination itself just like means so much.
2: Right.
3: And so at this point, like, I'm just here for the party.
2: Yeah.
3: I'm here to wear an amazing dress and celebrate with everybody else.
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0: Thomas Rhett and Marry Me from the UK's Country Station. A public service announcement, if I may. Whenever you go to fill up your car, I mean, what am I broadcasting to lottery winners? Whenever you go and stick 20 quid in your car, are you the person that only drives to the side where the tank is in relationship to the pump? You do know that it stretches, and I've seen people queue all the way out of the garage onto the road because they think that you have to park exactly beside the pump and the tank. You don't. It's something that I think more people should know. We should spread the word because it'll save a lot of hassle. I see people queuing, and honestly, if I can talk all day on the radio, but I'm very shy outside, I'd love to go and knock on their windows and go, "What are you doing? You do know the pump stretches." "Oh, I wouldn't be able to stretch it around." It's made to stretch. So if you ever see somebody queuing to get to the pump and you're looking at the pump and their gas tank is on the right side, that's for our American listeners, we put the petrol in. So it does stretch. Try it. Now, you'll need to park not too close to the actual pump itself, but they're not made just to be on the one side. So try it the next time. You know, go mad, go nuts. Maybe do it on a Friday when there's less pressure. Park where the tank is on the opposite side of the pump and watch the magic happen. It really frustrates me when I see people queuing. And maybe they don't know, and that's why I'm being polite about it. I will not be polite about it in the future. It'll be, "Hey, you..." I was going to say something there would get me sacked. "Get to the pump. Just put the pump around the corner. It'll stretch, honestly. Give it a try the next time you're in the garage. It works."
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2: Cody Johnson, good to see you.
3: Good to see you.
2: We're here at the ACMs. Congratulations.
3: Thank you.
2: On all the nominations. You know that we have this running joke. I said this to you. I saw you in Nashville recently, that whenever anybody asks, I always say that you should win Entertainer of the Year.
3: Yeah, I mean, I've known that for a while. That's been like, what, 3 years now?
2: I've been saying it since the get-go, basically. Yeah. And now every time you're nominated, I'm like, this is his year. So I've got all my fingers crossed for you.
3: Everybody said, "This is your year. This is your year." Look, we don't know. It's kind of like picking a number one song. Everybody says, "This is the one."
2: Right.
3: We don't know. If we knew, everybody would have number ones.
2: Right.
3: You know what I mean? It's just, it's the music industry. And I'm, you know, fortunately and unfortunately, this is a very industry voted category.
2: Yep.
3: Or the entire award show, really. There are people that play the game more than I do. You know, I fly my own flag, kind of roll to the beat of my own drum, but, you know, so I really try to focus on what I do on stage.
2: Yeah.
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1: 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Genuinely, I really can. Because in the near future, I can promise you, AI is going to tell my wife that she's wrong and to calm down. 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
2: 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This is brand new. This just sounds so good, doesn't it? 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
8: Andy Burnham has discussed the small boats crisis with French President Emmanuel Macron. He's the first world leader he's welcomed to Downing Street since becoming Prime Minister.
9: Shows what collaboration can achieve, just as we are also showing on Ukraine, on small boats, and also on strengthening the UK-EU relationship. So I look forward to discussing those themes further with you today.
8: The leader of the Green Party, Zach Polanski, is going to stand in the Holborn and St Pancras by-election. It's been triggered by Keir Starmer stepping down as the area's MP. Cases of salmonella linked to imported eggs have topped 500. The outbreak is associated with food outlets such as small cafes, restaurants and takeaways, though officials say the risk to the general public remains low. And two spacecraft have left their mothership behind and are headed down to Mercury. It marks the home stretch of their nearly decade-long voyage. That's the latest from Radio News Hub. I'm Ben Monsey.
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8: Rain continues across Northern Ireland, Southern Scotland and Northern England with blustery showers and possible thunderstorms. Elsewhere largely dry with sunny spells, lows of 12 degrees.
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11: Hiya, this is PK, and if you'll have Country Line on for the rest of the evening, some great tunes still to come. A little bit later on, from 7 o'clock, it's Aaron Cooper with the Nashop. What's the Nashop? Well, it's all of the latest stories and country music direct from Nashville. Liam Scott's on tonight from 8 o'clock. Great country music right through the evening. 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

0: Dublin and Somebody Like You from Countryline Radio. Well, you know that strange dude that wears shorts in January and February and you're wondering, how are you not for reason? I think I may be that person. Am I speaking to anybody at the moment who has discovered the freedom of wearing shorts all the time? It's a game changer. To be honest, I never thought I had, I'm getting a bit personal here, but I never thought I had the legs for it until my wife said, you've lovely legs, you should wear shorts. And I went, okay, cool. So I've started wearing shorts to work. Now I do have to put up with the odd pointless comment, which is, oh, hope you get the weather you're expecting. Okay. Or the other one is, are you still wearing shorts? As I look down, going, I hope so. Why did I forget to put them on? So, am I speaking to anybody who's embraced the shorts? They are class. I mean, you spill something, gets on your leg, you wipe it off. It's lashing rain, you're going into work. Thankfully, the rain at this time of the year is warm. And you get in, and you're not sitting in wet trousers all day. You can just wear shorts. Am I speaking to the converted? Am I speaking to anybody who's embraced the shorts? And a big hairy legs. You know, I don't know what way it's going to go when the slight tan I got from summer is going to wear off, but I'm going to try and keep this going. I will let you know if you're interested. But if there's anybody with the love of wearing shorts, maybe me and you can be just like the little weirdos in January with everyone looking at us going, how are you wearing those? And we're like, ho ho ho, someday I hope you find out the freedom of wearing the shorts.
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0: 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But we have got so many great UK country artists. And there's one. Hey, that's class. It's Gareth, and one that got away.
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0: Lee Bryce, Me and Whiskey. You know, I think country music, if we ever run out of ideas to sing about trucks, heartbreak and whiskey, I don't know what we're going to do. It was even the same with Sam Hunt. Sam Hunt's first album, Montevideo, was absolutely brilliant. Take Your Time was on it. And it was a song all about heartbreak and whiskey and stuff like that. And then the record company like, hey, your first album is brilliant and everyone loves it. And he says, right, I'll go and write my second album. And then he got married and he was happy. And he didn't know what to write about because he was a country music artist. And it took him ages to write the second album because he didn't know how to write a happy country song.
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0: Well, she's been a member of the Grand Ole Opry since 2022, and this song is all about, well, thinking you've been in love before, but never been in love. She sang that after she met her husband and found out what love really is. Oh, here's Lauren Elena at Country Line Radio.

0: fair.
1: Across the UK, this is Countryline Radio with PK. The mashup's coming up tonight from 7 o'clock with Aaron. And then a little bit later on, it's Liam. One thing in common with all the DJs, they'll be playing you the biggest superstars of country. Like this, it's Morgan Wallen, Bin Binder.

0: Zach John King and Get to Drinking. This is Countryline Radio, and I'd like to finish the show today with what's called an Irish goodbye. Have you ever heard of the Irish goodbye? Well, an Irish goodbye is where you actually never tell anybody you're leaving. So I'll be back in a minute. I'm just away to the bathroom.
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2: We're here.
3: 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You know, and like just relaxing, you know. And so most of the times I've been to Vegas has been for ACMs, okay. You know. And so there's a lot of work involved, but in between it's always like pool time for me. I'm just not a big gambler, so I'm not like a Vegas when you call it that. It's mostly the gambling part that I'm talking about.
2: Same here. I don't know what to do with it.
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2: That's fair enough.
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0: Hello, happy Thursday evening. Welcome into the Nashup, and boy, we got a lot of ground to cover in the next hour. Let's see if we can squeeze it all in. Dustin Lynch, he is officially entering a new musical era. And if seeing George Strait is on your bucket list, well, he's given you another opportunity to do that. Also, new music from Jackson Dean and an awesome duet partner. Their voices are absolutely stunning together. And anytime there's new Shania music on the horizon, you know I'm going to let you know about it. She's my all-time favorite. Okay, coming up, we got music from Tucker Wetmore, Kid Rock, and George Burge. It's Country Line Radio.
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King George, George Strait that is going to be headlining a music festival in May. Yes, he will headline Boots in the Park in Albuquerque, New Mexico, and it's a pretty stacked weekend. Also on the festival, we got Jason Aldean, Brooks and Dunn, Zach Top, and John Party, and there's more artists still to be announced. Okay, so this festival runs May 14th through the 16th, and this is a notable performance for George Strait because it'll be his first performance in New Mexico since 2013 and his first festival performance ever since 2021. George Strait himself said New Mexico

been way too long. So there's an excuse for you to take a trip to see George Strait perform his next live show. Okay, and now, a different George. It's George Burge on Country Line Radio.

0: have your plans set for the weekend yet? Well, if not, here is an idea for you. Get a couple of friends together and go down to Lil Nashville in London. It is London's very own honky-tonk with live country music, DJs, southern food, southern hospitality, and all of the line dancing you can imagine. It's a perfect place to take your friends on the weekends and spend some time just loving country music together and celebrating the incredible spirit of it. Lil Nashville, they got events going on. They have, as I said, live music. And if you ever want to check out their calendar and see what's cooking, you can do so at lilnashville.co.uk.
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That's new music from Casey Musgraves, Dry Spell on Country Line Radio. This is The Nash Up. And speaking of new music, Dustin Lynch, he has some coming for us. He just announced his 7th studio album called Clean Slate. It's coming out October 30th, and it's a 12-song project that Dustin says reflects a whole lot of life, from falling for somebody and missing somebody to looking back at what you might do differently now. He co-wrote 7 of the songs, and there are a couple collaborations in there too, including Ashley Cook. We'll get our first taste tomorrow with a new honky-tonk song called Made in a Bottle, which Dustin says they've actually been road testing during his shows all summer. And Dustin will be back at the Grand Ole Opry on September 30th, exactly 1 month before his new album comes out. Love that he's putting it out the day before Halloween. That's so spooky of you, Dustin. Right here, it's Kenny Chesney.

0: Cameron Whitcomb. How are you? It's Country Line Radio. I hope you're feeling ready for the weekend. You're almost there. Excited to be spending some time with you this evening. Hey, by the way, Jackson Dean has some new music out. It came out yesterday, and he has Lacey K. Booth on the song with him. And man, are their voices just a perfect, perfect pair. Now, the song they put out is called The Moon and the Wolf. Yes, it is a very spooky fall song. It's so moody, and it's inspired by those late night hours when the rest of the world is quiet and you're basically left alone with your thoughts. Now, Jackson says that adding Lacey K. Booth took the mystery of the song to a whole different level. Gotta say, he's right. And this is also the first taste of an expanded version of Jackson Dean's latest album called Magnolia Sage. This extended version arrives October 9th. It'll have 15 tracks, including this collaboration and a new version of Wildfire, as well as a couple of live recordings. If you haven't checked it out yet, you got to check out Jackson Dean, Lacey K. Booth, The Moon, and The Wolf. They even howl in the song. It's awesome.
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2: From the NFL to Nashville, this next artist is a former Minnesota Vikings football player. How cool is that? This is If He Ain't Up by Blake Prohl on Country Line Radio.

0: It's Russell Dickerson here on Country Line Radio. And before I let you go, I gotta let you know about a particular new song that's coming out tomorrow. Yes, Kane Brown and Shania Twain teaming up together on a song. It's called Boots, and Kane specifically described it as the guy's version of Shania's Whose Bed Have Your Boots Been Under? And it uses some of the original song's melodies, but yes, is an entirely new song. Shania and Kane Brown teaming up, going to be awesome. And of course, we will remind you of this new release and many of the other ones that come out tomorrow as a part of our new Music Friday segment that we try to cover every Friday evening to make sure you didn't miss a new country music song that came out. All right? I hope you have a fantastic rest of your evening, passing the torch and the microphone all the way across the pond back to Liam Scott now. He's going to take care of you the rest of the night, and we will hang out again tomorrow. My name is Aaron. This has been The Nashup, and this is Country Line Radio.
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3: How are you doing anyway?
4: I'm doing good. How are you doing?
3: I'm good. So we are in Vegas. Did you go out last night?
4: I didn't. I'm not going to lie. I went out the night before.
3: Okay.
4: And so last night I knew it was going to be a long day. I've anticipated staying out later tonight.
3: Oh, yeah, going out tonight.
4: Night before, I think it was at a club, though.
3: Okay.
4: And I couldn't move for like a whole hour. I was like, what is going on?
3: So busy.
4: It was just so packed.
3: Is it just that like when you're just like jam-packed and you're like...
4: Yeah, and I have this drink, but I keep getting pumped and it keeps spilling on me. It's a great experience.
3: What is the song that you play when you're getting ready to go out for a night out? Or you're just about to go out? What's that song that comes on that you're like, yes, this is the party song? Or
4: what song do I play before I go out?
3: Well, like, what's the song that you hear and that puts you in that mood?
4: You ever heard that, like,
5: apple bottom jeans?
3: Ladies and gentlemen, it's Atlas.
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0: 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Ashley Cook and your plays. Plays at Country Line on Thursday evening. It's Liam Bow with you on the evening show between now and midnight. And thank you to Erin. She brings you literally everything you need to know from Music City in Nashville, Tennessee. The Nashup right here at Country Line. Monday, Tuesday, Thursday and Friday evenings between 7 and 8. Jordan Davis continues the evening show. And the latest song by Tyler Hubbard plays out next.
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2: We are here at the ACMs. This is so awesome.
3: We are in Vegas.
2: Chase Matthews, how are you?
3: I'm here.
2: You're here. You were just over in the UK recently.
3: Yeah, yeah.
2: How was it?
3: It was great. It was awesome. I mean, I love it over there. Those people are great. And,
2: yeah.
3: You know, I just feel like country music is really growing there tremendously. And it's good to know that we got people like y'all in our corner too, you know?
2: Yeah, you know. They love you over there. They do, for sure.
3: Pretty cool. It's pretty cool to think that I'm so far away from home when I'm over there, you know, and people show up for us. So it's pretty cool.
2: We're going to make you an honorary Brit, basically, at some point. You're just going to...
3: Oh, yeah? I got to get my accent together, you know?
2: Can you do an English accent?
3: I speak very fluently in British accent, I think, sometimes.
2: That's not bad.
3: Not bad?
2: That's okay. Pretty good. Well, better than my American.
3: My lisp kind of went away there for a second.
2: It just sounded great.
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0: pre-concert Luke Combs parties on a few weeks ago. 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

0: My Hope on Thursday evening here at Country Line. Hey, she's just released her fifth studio album, Honest Woman, on the 28th of August as Carly Pierce. And she's our Country Line Artist of the Month for the month of September. We're just playing loads of great songs by her between now and the end of the month. Stay right there. Kane Brown, Woman, playing shortly. And I've got the latest song by Carter Faith to play shortly.
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1: He's a ranch hand in a pinch, man. 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

0: sounding great on Thursday evening here at Country Line. Looking forward to our theme this coming weekend. We're celebrating the artists who know how to tell a story like nobody else. 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

0: in town for a funeral. So pack the car and dry your eyes. 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

Thursday evening here at Countryline. Dan and Shay Say So, Cart of Faith played before that. Now, First Time Flyers, the UK country group, doing some really great things. Their new album, which came out last year, was great. And they've recently been on stage at the Long Road Festival at Stamford Hall in Leicestershire just last weekend. Their new song is very, very good. If you haven't heard it, I'll play it next on the evening show.

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0: So much happening on. We are the UK's country station, Country Lime Radio. It's Liam here on the evening show between now and midnight. Chilled, of course, but from midnight, that is where we end your day with mellow, relaxing, and laid-back country songs. Stay there. Jake Owen, Parker McCullum, and Tucker Whitmore all playing shortly.
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0: takes on that, Tucker Wetmore, and Who Told You That at Country Line. Parker McCullum, Play Before That Handle on You. 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
2: Cody Johnson, good to see you.
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3: Thank you.
2: On all the nominations. You know that we have this running joke. I said this to you. I saw you in Nashville recently, that whenever anybody asks, I always say that you should win Entertainer of the Year.
3: Yeah, I mean, I've known that for a while. That's been like, what, 3 years now?
2: I've been saying it since the get-go, basically. Yeah. And now every time you're nominated, I'm like, this is his year. So I've got all my fingers crossed for you.
3: Everybody said, this is your year. This is your year. Look, we don't know. It's kind of like picking a number one song. Everybody says, this is the one.
2: Right.
3: We don't know. If we knew, everybody would have number ones.
2: Right.
3: You know what I mean? It's just, it's the music industry. And I'm, you know, fortunately and unfortunately, this is a very industry voted category.
2: Yep.
3: Or the entire award show, really. There are people that play the game more than I do. You know, I fly my own flag, kind of roll to the beat of my own drum, but, you know, so I really try to focus on what I do on stage.
2: Yeah.
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0: Song by Josh Ross kicked out bars at Country Line on Thursday night. He was great, wasn't he, at the weekend at the Long Road Festival at Stamford Hall in Leicestershire. Now, the live country music doesn't end there. So many great country artists are going to be in the UK between now and the end of the year. So her Cloud Nine World Tour lands in the UK at the end of September. Megan Maroney, Ward Thomas head out on their UK tour in just 10 days' time. And the Shires, they've got a full band tour in November. All the details you can find on our Gig Guide countryline.radio. 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

Smokes, Sunny Gray on Thursday evening at the UK's Country Station. We are Country Line Radio. Now, in case you missed the announcement earlier on this week, the estate of the global icon Dolly Parton have announced that the official Team Dolly produced celebration in Dolly Parton's honour, Dolly Fest, will be taking place in Nashville, Tennessee, and right here in the UK in London across two consecutive weekends in 2027. It's now going to be a global double day, double weekend, double continent party of a lifetime. I am very excited to find out more details about this.

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2: So this guy is going to be releasing his debut EP called What Took You So Long on the 23rd of October. It's the second song he's released from the EP, Brand New Country Music, by Jacob Hackworth. I Wanna Quit plays at Country Line.

0: three songs in the greatest country songs. Hey, thank you so much for having us on tonight on Thursday evening. Stay right there. I'm going to play Lauren Elena shortly.
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0: station, the home of Mikey Faulkner with the Full Country Breakfast. He's back tomorrow, Friday morning between 6 and 10. He's waking up with those big country songs like he always does. He'll get you thinking with Beat the Intro just after 8 o'clock in the morning, and then the 9 o'clock Word Day kickoff returns tomorrow between 9 and 10.
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2: Chris Young, always a pleasure to see you. If you were arrested...
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2: I mean...
3: So...
2: But if you were arrested in Vegas, who are you calling to get you out?
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2: I feel like he
3: We got a song called Famous Friends Together. That sounds like the person, you know...
2: Perfect person you should call,
3: yeah.
2: And I feel like he would just be like, I'm on my way.
3: Yeah.
2: That's fine. So who would be in jail with you?
3: Oh, man. Mitchell Tenpenny. Sorry,
2: Why am I
3: Mitchell?
2: Not surprised about that? I think he'd probably say the same about you, so...
3: Okay, well, that's fair.
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0: thinking about you. 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
11: 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It'll look dull as dishwater before you know it.
10: Well, not if you use Ariel. You see, Ariel pods clean deep to keep uniforms looking like new, wash after wash. And that's how you stay at peak uniform.
11: Ariel. Keep uniforms looking like new, wash after wash. Up to 20 washes. Always keep away from children.
1: 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In fact, it's all the country music you could ever want. 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

Sonics and Home Sweet. Asher McBride played before that on Thursday night here at Countryline. Hey, did you know we are the radio station that loves to play you brand new country music and keep you informed about it? I've got a new country song, which is great to play next.

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2: 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The song reflects on the difference between getting through life and truly living it. It is the latest song by Kinsley. 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

0: 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It is Country Line Radio. Thank you for having us on. We are all about playing the latest country songs and the greatest country songs. Stay right there. Country Line Radio Chilled is on the way next. It's back from midnight and it all kickstarts with Dan and Shay.
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